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3: 3 o'clock in the afternoon is the hour of great mercy. 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
1: You know, there are a lot of sucker MCs out there, right?
2: Mm-hmm.
1: A lot of sucker DJs,
2: mm-hmm.
1: a lot of wannabes.
2: Uh-huh.
1: Well, me, I'm a sucker for helium. Here.
3: Yeah, I like this stuff, man. This is one real shit, man. You like some?
2: Hey, Maxine.
1: You like some?

0: Recording now and at the hour of our death. Amen.
1: And the Word was made flesh
0: and dwelt among us.
1: Hail Mary, full of grace, the Lord is with you. Blessed are you among women, and blessed is the fruit of your womb, Jesus.
0: Holy Mary, Mother of God, pray for us sinners, now and at the hour of our death. Amen.
1: Pray for us, O Holy Mother of God,
0: that we may be made worthy of the promises of Christ.
1: Let us pray. Pour forth, we beseech thee, O Lord, your grace into our hearts, that we to whom the incarnation of Christ, thy Son, was made known by the message of an angel, may by his passion and cross be brought to the glory of his resurrection, through the same Christ our Lord. Amen. Glory be to the Father, and to the Son, and to the Holy Spirit.
0: As it was in the beginning, is now, and ever shall be, world without end. Amen.
1: Glory be to the Father, and to the Son, and to the Holy Spirit.
0: As it was in the beginning, is now, and ever shall be, world without end. Amen.
1: Glory be to the Father, and to the Son, and to the Holy Spirit. As it was in the beginning, is now, and ever shall be, world without end. Amen. In the name of the Father, and of the Son, and of the Holy Spirit.
0: Amen.
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2: 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Mr. Elmer Buasan, first class radio telephone operator with license number 24881. Mr. Ener Tulio, first class radio telephone operator with license number 971-PIII-19648. Ladies and gentlemen, thank you. This is GVAM 792 Naglilingkod sa Bayan, now signing off.

We got the vibes and headlines around the morning roundup. Our time, 6:43 in Umaga. Wakey, wakey. It's Wednesday today. Not yet the weekend. How are you doing, people? Kamusta ho kayo? How is your morning so far? Ay, malapit na natin makalahati ang buwan ng Oktubre. At nakakailang absent na pala ako ng October. Ayaan nyo na. I-give nyo sa akin nyo. Alam nyo naman na schedule ng person. Ba? Alam nyo rin ba that you can listen to your Good Vibes station anytime and anywhere. Not just listen. Mind you, not just listen. You can also watch us anytime, anywhere. Pwera na lang kung naka-off-air kami. So, semi-anytime, anywhere. May caveat, di ba? Pwede na mamanood kayo dito. Wala kayong makikita. Baka maya, bantay yung baka magparamdam sa harap ng camera. Pero pwede nyo panoorin ang programa over gvradios.com. 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Para malalaman, may patunay ako na hindi ibig sabihin hindi ako nagsasalita sa ere, ay wala pa ako. Most likely, lalagay commercial kaya. Nag-aga ko kaya kanina. Judgmental yun naman talaga sa akin. Asha, we are live as well on Facebook, so join me please. Pwede ho kayong manood ng ating Facebook Live and drop your good mornings sa ating facebook.com/GV991 as we will be talking about the headlines once again this Wednesday. Again, it's already the 14th of October 2026. Paramdam na ho kayo, ha? Pwede rin kayong mag-text sa akin 0967-069-5768 or 0908-516-4466. There is an update dun sa push to ban minors in accessing social media pages. Although sinabi ng presidente that there is no rush to endorse a blanket social media ban for minors. Kasi meron na hong panukala ang House tapos inadapt ho ng Senado. To ban, this is the House Bill number 10858 known as the Safe and Friendly Environment for Kids in Digital Spaces Act. With 287 lawmakers voting in favor and 3 against. However, a legislative showdown looms as the House and Senate have passed differing versions of the bill. Magkaiba ho kasi. So kailangan syempre mapagkasunduan nila. Ano ba talaga ang batas na ipapasa nila at ipupush nila sa pangulo? Hindi pwedeng magkakaiba ho sila ng version, 'di ba? The House designated passing Representative Roman Romulo, Bulacan Representative Agatha Agay Cruz, Bukidnon Representative Audrey Zubiri, and Nanay Representative Florabel Yatko to negotiate with the Senate over its bill mandating a total ban on social media access for minors under 18 years old.

0: balita at impormasyong puro at walang kinikilingan. Ito po ang GBA AM 792, naglilingkod sa bayan.
1: I have headache. I have body pain. Pag two, pwedeng flu.
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Well, well, well, well, well. The president and the former Senate President, Alan Peter Gita. Political fence. Let's call it for what it is. Ano kaya magiging dynamic ngayon? Na yung kapatid mismo ni former Senate President and now, you know, the Senator Alan Peter Cayetano will be sitting closely with the President Marcos. How? And who is this person I'm talking about? It's Lino Cayetano, ladies and gentlemen. At hindi rin naman magkasundo itong si Lino Cayetano at ang si Alan Peter Cayetano. Kaiba din at ang kanilang stance. And Lino Cayetano has been very vocal on social media about this. But now, former Taguig City Mayor Lino Cayetano is expected to replace Day Gomez bilang head ng Presidential Communications Office o PCO. Kaya mismo'y anunsyo ni PBBM. It's, you know, the president himself who said that, President Bongbong Marcos. And he made the announcement during a media interview at the conclusion of his 5-day working visit to Singapore. The president added that the change in leadership would be Marcos's announcement came as he concluded his 5-day working visit to Singapore on October 11, 2026. Cayetano would be the 6th official to head the PCO under the Marcos administration following Rixi Cruz Angeles, Sheloy Veli Caria, Garafil, Cesar Chavez, Jay Ruiz, and then Day Gomez. Gomez's bypass appointment came amid tension within the Senate and the Commission on Appointments in June as political realignments following the Senate leadership change reshaped the Commission's composition and voting dynamics. Ano ba ang background itong si Lino? Well, he is a former congressman and television director, previously served as mayor of Taguig City from 2019 to 2022. He's a member of the Cayetano political family, which includes his siblings, Senators Alan Peter and P. Cayetano, who now belongs to the minority bloc in the Senate. In June 2026, Cayetano was appointed general manager of the government-run People's Television Network, or PTV4, an attached government-owned and controlled corporation of the PCO. He took his oath before Gomez, who was then PCO acting secretary. Before entering government, Cayetano worked as a television director and creative consultant. He served as representative of Taguig Patero's 2nd Congressional District from 2013 to 2016, and as Taguig mayor from 2019 to 2022. So, let's see if he's going to be able to do his job better than his predecessors. At bukod dyan, meron pang isa na bagong talaga. Meron na hong bagong secretary ang Department of Information and Communications Technology o DICT. And this is the current Social Security System President and Chief Executive Officer Robert Joseph DeClaro. He has been named as a new secretary of DICT. And this was announced by Malacanang days after President Marcos confirmed that he had accepted Aguda's resignation. DeClaro has more than 30 years of professional experience across technology, business, service, and corporate sectors, including executive positions in several technology-related companies. His professional career began in a really big private company in the Philippines in 1993, eventually holding posts in Australia and at the company's headquarters in Switzerland. Before joining government, he served as president and CEO of a lot of, you know, companies. Very interesting. So tingnan natin kung ito bang si bagong DICT secretary would be able to beef up the cybersecurity of the Philippines, especially sa mga government-owned agencies. Diba? Hindi na ba tayo sana ma-hack? Ngayon siya na nakaupo, diba? 7:53 yung ating oras sa buong Pilipinas, mga kabibes. Oh wait, before our first batch of headlines, we are live, by the way. You may watch the program over facebook.com/GV991 right now, or go to gvradios.com. 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They're gonna be open for franchise soon. So stay tuned and follow them on Del's Cheese Dough Pizza.